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Falls too close, and I remember my memory's no sharp. 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